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The National Weather Service has issued severe thunderstorm watch number 550, effective until 4 a.m. Monday. This watch includes the following counties in Iowa, Clinton and Scott, and the following counties in Illinois, Henry, Mercer, Rock Island, and Whiteside. Remember, a severe thunderstorm watch means that conditions are favorable for the development of severe weather, including large hail and damaging winds, in and close to the watch area. While severe weather may not be imminent, persons should remain alert for rapidly changing weather conditions and listen for later statements and possible warnings. Stay tuned to NOAA Weather Radio, commercial radio and television outlets, or internet for the latest severe weather information.

0: the National Weather Service in the Quad Cities has issued a severe thunderstorm warning for East Central Henry County, southwestern Bureau County, until 10 p.m. At 8:57 p.m., a severe thunderstorm was located over Johnson Sauk Trail State Park, 47 miles north of Kewaunee, moving east at 20 miles an hour. Expected hazards include 60 miles an hour wind gusts and half-dollar size hail. The following impacts are expected. Hail damage to vehicles is expected. Expect wind damage to roofs, siding, and trees. Locations impacted include Kewaunee, Wyonette, Sheffield, Annawan, Buda, Neponset, Manlius, Mineral, Providence, and Johnson Sauk Trail State Park. This includes Interstate 80 in Illinois between mile markers 30 and 52. This also includes Hennepin Canal State Trail, Johnson Sauk Trail State Recreation Area, and Martino State Fish and Wildlife Area. Remain alert for a possible tornado. Tornadoes can develop quickly from severe thunderstorms. If you spot a tornado, go at once into the basement or small central room in a sturdy structure. Take cover now.
1: We'll also hear tracks from Duke Robillard, Marcus Miller, Special Effects, Kim Nally. 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

National Weather Service in the Quad Cities has issued a tornado warning for East Central Henry County, West Central Bureau County, until 9:45 p.m. At 9 p.m., a large and extremely dangerous tornado was located over Johnson Sauk Trail State Park, or 7 miles north of Kewaunee, moving east at 20 miles an hour. This is a particularly dangerous situation. Take cover now. Expected hazards included a damaging tornado. The following impacts are expected. You are in a life-threatening situation. Flying debris may be deadly to those caught without shelter. Mobile homes will be destroyed. Considerable damage to homes, businesses, and vehicles is likely, and complete destruction is possible. The tornado will be near Sheffield, Neponset, and Mineral around 9:05 p.m. Buda around 9:10 p.m. This also includes Hennepin Canal State Trail, Johnson Sauk Trail State Recreation Area, and Martino State Fish and Wildlife Area. This includes Interstate 80 in Illinois between mile markers 30 and 47. To repeat, a large, extremely dangerous and potentially deadly tornado is on the ground. To protect your life, take cover now. Repeating, a tornado warning has been issued until 9:45 p.m. for the following county: Henry, Illinois,

Jazz variations like nothing else. There's Kim Nally, the Kim Nally Band with Houston Person and Never Let Me Go. She sings her heart out, doesn't she? We also heard a great version of Slipping Into Darkness from Marcus Miller. Starting the show today, Brad Mehldau with Got Me Wrong. How are you? It's Tony Aking. Thanks so much for tuning in to Jazz Variations. Here's what's coming up in our second hour, the CD Spotlight. It's the feature where you get to hear brand new music, sometimes before it's even available to the public. Today, bringing you the new release from the Chicago Soul and Jazz Collective. It's called No Wind and Rain. Hope you'll stay with us for that. Coming up this hour, music from Duke Robillard. We'll check out the new master sounds, and we'll keep it going now with special effects on Jazz Variations.

The National Weather Service in the Quad Cities has issued a tornado warning for East Central Henry County until 10:15 p.m. At 9:33 p.m., a severe thunderstorm capable of producing a tornado was located near German Corner, or 8 miles northeast of Cambridge, moving east at 20 miles an hour. Expected hazards include tornado. The following impacts are expected. Flying debris will be dangerous to those caught without shelter. Mobile homes will be damaged or destroyed. Damage to roofs, windows, and vehicles will occur. Tree damage is likely. This dangerous storm will be near Annawan and Johnson Sauk Trail State Park around 9:40 p.m. This also includes Johnson Sauk Trail State Recreation Area. This includes Interstate 80 in Illinois between mile markers 28 and 30, and between mile markers 32 and 35. Take cover now. Repeating, a tornado warning has been issued until 10:15 p.m. for the following county, Henry, Illinois.

Jazz variations like nothing else. What a great tune. Brand new music from Grace Kelly, Is You Is My Baby. And if you check out the video of this particular tune, they have a tap dancer joining them throughout the entire song. Very cool. Hard to do tap dancing for that length of time, but it is a great video and a great tune and a great artist, Grace Kelly. Before that, it was Isfar Sarabeski, a song called G-Man, Angelique Kidjo with Humbate, and special effects, Dancing Cobra. We bring you a wide blend of music from all around the globe. Hope you're enjoying it. And if you are, as always, we'd love to hear about it. Reach out through social media. Don't forget you can listen anytime to Jazz Variations. So we hope you'll check that out or write at our website, jazzvariations.com. Here's Duke Woodlock.

0: Jazz variations like nothing else. The new Master Sounds, Let Me In From the Cold. Before that, Jeff Coffin, Vinny the Crow from his latest release. We heard Ernestine Anderson with a classic cut, Don't Mean a Thing If It Ain't Got That Swing. Duke Robillard, Somebody After a While, starting that set of music. I'm Tonia King. Hey, I hope you'll stay with us. The CD Spotlight coming up next on Jazz Variations.
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0: 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I'm Tonia King. Here's where we open up brand new music. Today from Caligram Records, the Chicago Soul Jazz Collective. The new release is called No Wind and No Rain. It's a seven-piece ensemble led by saxophonist John Fournier. It's their fourth album, and it features acclaimed vocalist Dee Alexander. First track we'll check out is called The Laughing Heart. It's new music in the CD Spotlight on Jazz Variations.

0: Not everybody finds his calling in life as a 4-year-old sitting at the piano in the living room. But ever since you did, you filled our lives with music and with joy. And not just us, but all of Chicago. So Ramsey, thank you. Happy birthday.
1: 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From the new release called No Wind and No Rain, we just heard A Groove for Ramsey, a tune dedicated to the Chicago legend Ramsey Lewis. We also heard No Wind and Rain, the title cut featuring Dee Alexander on vocals. The Laughing Heart from the brand new release on Caligram Records from Chicago Soul Jazz Collective. Hope you'll go to our Facebook page, get all the details about this new release. Features Larry Brown Jr. on guitar and vocals, Keith Brooks on drums and some Hammond B3, Micah Collier on electric and acoustic bass, Amar Fahmy on keyboards, John Fournier on tenor sax, and Ryan Neither on trumpet. New music in the CD Spotlight on Jazz Variations.

Jazz Variations. There's a live cut from the Wynton Marsalis Septet, getting some help from blues vocalist Susan Tedeschi, and I Wish I Knew How It Would Feel. Maceo Parker before that with Cross the Track. That's a brand new one from Maceo. His new project is called Soul Food, and he does a variety of different covers. He covers Aretha Franklin's Rock Steady and some Dr. John. Some people kind of on the fence about whether they like his version of those tunes, but you know, it's great to have interpretation from a wide variety of artists. So Maceo, I think, puts a great spin on the new music on Soul Food. Tom Scott with the LA Express. We heard Tom Cat, Roberta Flack. The Thrill Is Gone. I'm Tony King. So glad to be with you today on Jazz Variations. Would love to hear from you. So stop by our Facebook page. You can check us out on jazzvariations.com as we stream. And also follow us on Instagram. This is Dream Shanty.

0: Jazz Variations, Dumas, a song called Makusa. Big hit back in the 70s.
1: Before that, Joyce Cooley, we heard Ian Shaw, great vocalist out of the UK. Dream Shanty, Take It to the Bridge. And that is Jazz Variations for this week. So glad you could join me. Don't forget, we stream at jazzvariations.com so you can listen anytime. And we'd love to hear from you. Tell us where you are tuned in from. Our theme was written and performed by Donnie Yance. Until next time, I'm Tonia King. Thanks so much for tuning in and joining me on Jazz Variations.
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0: 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Okay. 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
5: From boxes of Discount Records straight to your radio, this is The Nightfly, here tonight as we're spotlighting yacht rock hits from the year 1981. This is an interesting year, as it features no releases from either Michael McDonald or Kenny Loggins. Now, McDonald was probably touring with the Doobie Brothers following the release of their sort of final album, and also prepping for his own solo release the next year. And even without a new album in 1981, Kenny Loggins was still one of the hottest voices on FM radio. Keep the Fire was spinning across the country, and fans had no idea they were about to see Loggins evolve from a yacht rock favorite into one of the biggest soundtrack superstars of the entire decade. But despite their absence from tonight's episode, we do have a lot of tremendous music to get to, and we're going to start with a Grammy winner. Bill Withers took home the award for Best R&B Song after partnering with Grover Washington Jr. for this classic.

March of 1981 brought the return of the band and one of my favorites, Pages. Their first two albums failed to chart, and they had one more shot to get it right with the help of producer Jay Graydon and a myriad of session musicians, including Jeff Porcaro, Paulino Da Costa, Tom Scott, and even Al Jarreau, who we'll be hearing from later tonight. So here's a single from Pages, You Need a Hero.

Well, despite having some yacht rock heroes featured on that one, Pages failed to chart once again. So they disbanded and hopped back into the session circuit to eventually work with our next artist. 1981 marked the release of a huge and Grammy-winning album by none other than Quincy Jones. One of its singles up next, 100 Ways, featuring James Ingram on lead vocals, reached number 14 on the Billboard Hot 100.

Al Jarreau there with his big hit, We're In This Love Together. His album, Breaking Away, released in June of 1981, spent 2 years in the Billboard Hot 200 and peaked at number 9. That same summer, Robbie Dupree returned to follow up on the success of his first album with the follow-up Street Corner Heroes. Up next from that one, Brooklyn Girls was his final single to make the Billboard chart.

a couple more summertime releases from 1981. The Brothers Johnson with In the Way, and Jim Photoglow just before that with Fool in Love with You. Gotta love that one. Well, to close out the summer of 1981, we have a titan of the yacht rock genre venturing to Hollywood for one of his biggest releases. Following the success of his first record, Christopher Cross would compose the theme to the hit comedy Arthur, starring Dudley Moore and Liza Minnelli. The song would soar to number one on the Billboard Hot 100 and win the Grammy for Best Original Song.

Patty Austin there with Do You Love Me, released in September of 1981. And the big hit from Hall & Oates, Private Eyes, just before that. That track and I Can't Go For That both hit number one on the Billboard chart. Now up next, we've got notable guitarist Lee Ritenour with a track from his solo record entitled Writ. After getting his start playing with the Mamas and the Papas, then eventually being featured on Pink Floyd's The Wall, he was looking to go it alone for a while and bring in some vocalists to accompany him. The following track, Is It You, features Eric Tagg on vocals.

Their self-titled album, produced by the great Michael Omardian, should be a mainstay in your collection today, as it is mine. So here's one from Stevie Woods, then Maxis, and then I'll close out the show with one of the biggest hits from 1981 with quite the lineup of session players.

George Benson says, "Turn Your Love Around," written by Bill Champlin of Chicago, Steve Lukather of Toto, and Jay Graydon. That one would go on to win Best R&B Song at the Grammy Awards in 1983, much like Just the Two of Us did the year prior. A perfect bookend to this Nightfly spotlight of the year 1981. Though we couldn't feature some of the greats like Michael McDonald or Kenny Loggins, we all know 1982 will be a big year for them. But until then, thank you for tuning in to this edition of The Nightfly.

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0: Aloha. 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
2: Aloha. 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
2: 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It's a touch of the island in Iowa. The annual Tate and Dottie Cummins Memorial Pineapple Gala to benefit Camp Courageous. 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Publicist and author Michael Levine's new book is called Authentic PR. He told me why he released the book at this time.
3: What audiences are craving? Well, let's talk first about what they're not craving. They're not craving BS. They're not craving what I guess it was sometimes referred to as jive talk. They're not craving that. What they're craving is authenticity, transparency, and vulnerability. And so I listen to radio and TV commercials, and I see some large companies put out messages that are so obviously absurd, so obviously not true. I think audiences are craving authenticity, transparency, vulnerability. And if you as a communicator are honest, authentic, transparent, vulnerable, I think you're going to find audiences responding well. If, on the other hand, you're going to hide behind, again, what I guess used to be called jive talk or BS, people can smell that.
2: 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On the next Iowa Business Report, the author of a new book explains why authentic PR is necessary for successful message delivery. 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
1: Well, this is it, what I've worked for. 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

0: So when you get to the corner of Smith and Orchard, you're going to want to take a
1: you
0: left.
1: You are not going to
0: Then what you're
1: going to
0: do is turn onto Marcy
1: and Brett
0: Avenue.
1: Just broke up.
0: And go past
1: and
0: the first three lights and then take the next left.
1: I don't really
0: then drive
1: think
0: five
1: she's
0: more
1: happy,
0: blocks,
1: but
0: and you should be
1: who
0: there.
1: Who am I to judge, right?
0: Park
1: anyway,
0: on the right.
1: That's
0: I'll
1: what
0: see
1: I
0: you
1: heard
0: later
1: last
0: tonight.
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2: Any speakers in the room today? 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

0: Rosé, what's the problem with these rappers? They don't know how to play it cool, you know? I mean, there's a time and place for everything.
1: Been thinking about you all day.
0: Right now, it's about that time.
1: Look how you turn
0: like when you talk to him. I mean, you're saying something. Seeing is believing. Oh, shit, baby.
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Oh, you done going and got all them. You ain't nobody yet. How many times you them? Ain't nobody popped up. Thought y'all knew murder.

You ain't pop.

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I live for. This shit that I die for. 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That's serious.

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1: Today, my new dad threw a barbecue.
2: Today, my new son and I threw a barbecue.
1: There were burgers and chicken.
2: I burnt everything. The burgers, the chicken, the salad.
1: They were delicious.
2: They were awful.
1: And then we had watermelon.
2: I'm allergic to watermelon.
1: And then we played catch.
2: I broke Mr. Lewis's window. Mrs. Wakeham's window. Mrs. Wakeham's windshield. And then, somehow, my hand. My hand!
1: And then my dad even let me drive his car.
2: The hospital's on the right! It was a rough day.
1: It was a great day.
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this earth. 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

0: show with DJ Candyman. Y'all already know. It's about 9:13. That's on the AM side, and I'm going to be doing this all the way up to noon. And right now, I want to give a big shout out to Michelle Sanders. That's coming from Denise. She said, send that out to my auntie, Candyman, and I'm going to do something like this.
1: I know it's so hard for you.

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1: That's no excuse. 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
1: 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Have a nice day.
0: You too.
2: All right, come on, y'all. Clap it up. All right, come on, y'all. Clap it up.

Now, hold up a minute. My phone is actually saying in the weather it's 82 degrees outside. Then it's supposed to get up to about 90 today, y'all. Might get hotter than that. You never know. Want to say good morning to each and every one of y'all. It's the best of Southern Soul right here on 88.5 with DJ Candyman, and it's nonstop. Let's go.

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0: Oh, yeah, Quad Cities, we got some things to talk about this morning. Want to say good morning to DJ ER. How you doing? How you doing?
1: I'm doing all right. How about you?
0: I can't complain. If I did, would anybody listen? That's the thing.
1: Oh.
0: There's so much going on in the news, but we're going to get some good news, first of all. We're going to talk about Mr. Roger, the man, Craig. He made it into the Football Hall of Fame, y'all. And they just did that over the weekend, you know. Did you know Roger?
1: No, I did not.
0: Okay, he was a football player, great football player. He came from Central High School.
1: Oh, did he?
0: You know what Central High School is, right?
1: Yes.
0: Okay. All right. Then he went on to Nebraska College and played football as well. Then he went to the San Francisco 49ers.
1: Wow.
0: Yeah.
1: A lot of traveling.
0: Yeah. Three Super Bowl rings he had.
1: That's
0: just
1: huge.
0: So you know. Yeah. Big time.
1: Yeah. Good for
0: him. So congratulations to Mr. Roger the Man Craig. Also, you know, he suffering from dementia.
1: Oh, poor guy.
0: You know, I said that right?
1: Yes, dementia.
0: Yeah, I want to make sure that you you got me right there. You know what I'm saying? I didn't say Alzheimer.
1: No, you didn't.
0: Okay. All right, so we're going to send our thoughts and prayers to Roger. And, you know, we hope everything worked out all right with him. And I know it's a blessing to see a young man make it so far right here from Davenport.
1: Yeah,
0: the Quad Cities, you know.
1: Congratulations.
0: Not many people have been, you know, famous like that from the Quad City. There's been a few. There's been basketball players, you know, legendary players, you know. But Quad Cities is standing where they can stand, put it that way.
1: Yeah.
0: Okay. Also, I want to talk about the sad news now.
1: Yep.
0: All the way from Mississippi.
1: Mm-hmm.
0: Young lady was found hung. A matter of fact, I'm going to let you talk about that, and then I'll get into it, okay?
1: Well, I'm just going to read what it says on here. It says on August 3rd, I don't know if I'm saying her name right, but Tasia Fortune, a 29-year-old black woman and mother of four, was found dead hanging from a tree behind an abandoned home in Jackson, Mississippi. That's absolutely awful.
0: Yeah, and you know, Jackson is the capital of Mississippi, you know, and wow.
1: Gosh.
0: You know? But this ain't the first, though. You know, it's been going on a little bit too much now. You know, I somebody was posting that, you know, they bringing back the old days, you know what I mean? But when they used to hang black people, you know. When I was a kid, they had hung a couple young men from a bridge, you know. But, you know, I don't know where this world going, and I don't know how we're going to get there to be better than what we've been. But somehow, some way, we got to figure out a way.
1: That's too young, not even 30.
0: Yes, yes, yes. Well, it's too young for any age.
1: For anyone.
0: What I mean? So I don't think anybody, you know, should be treated that way.
1: Never.
0: Let alone any other way, you know what I mean? Other than respectful. That's
1: Absolutely.
0: The way I see it, you know. But, hey, we're going to get on another positive note. Did you go to the fair?
1: I did not go to the
0: you
1: fair.
0: You didn't go to the
1: I
0: fair,
1: I really
0: huh?
1: don't personally go to fairs.
0: You don't? Okay.
1: No.
0: You know, whenever I do, I didn't go myself, but I saw it was pretty successful.
1: Mm-hmm.
0: And, you know, I knew Bob when he was running. Sean is doing it now, you know.
1: Yeah.
0: He know me well as well. But I didn't make it, you know, but I saw that it did pretty well.
1: That's good.
0: Know? They gave away, well, they didn't give away. They was auctioning off home-carved statues of different things, statues, you know.
1: Oh.
0: And some of them was being displayed right on the spot. So just imagine you having a chainsaw, chisels, and things of that nature right on the spot.
1: Oh,
0: and
1: my
0: people
1: goodness.
0: Seeing that kind of crap created right there on the spot. Yeah. I should have went, though, and I might have would have bought one of those because I saw some of that stuff. It looked pretty good.
1: Yeah?
0: Yeah, I'm into that kind of stuff.
1: That's good.
0: I did, shop when I was in high school.
1: Mm-hmm.
0: And, you know, we used to cut things, letters and stuff like that, you know. And actually, we built some things and things of that nature. But never have I carved anything with a chainsaw.
1: I haven't either, so I'm with you there.
0: You going to try it?
1: I don't think I have the strength, Candy.
0: Well, they make chainsaw pretty light nowadays.
1: Do they?
0: Yeah. They make these little bitty battery-powered little chainsaw things, whatever you call them.
1: I'll leave the chainsaws to Jason Voorhees and Leatherface. How about that?
0: Oh, no. That's pretty deep. That's a long, big chainsaw.
1: That is a...
0: I don't think you could pick that thing up.
1: I doubt I could.
0: And he was swinging it around like it was just a piece of paper or something, you know. But it's that Monday morning show. DJ Kelly made it in. Good morning to you once again.
1: Morning.
0: Good morning to all my family and friends. Kelly, is there something you want to talk about? You know, something that maybe went over the weekend or during the week.
1: Oh, gosh.
0: You know,
1: I don't really think there's much to mention. I mean, I just kind of got on with my regular week. Nothing, you know, spectacular.
0: Do you pay attention to the news at all?
1: I do. I hear news and everything. I'm on TikTok, and I just hear news on, like, Safari or Google and everything. So I hear about things, but nothing really sparked my mind.
0: Okay. What about the gas prices? What do you think about that?
1: Oh, yeah, that's a good one. I'm waiting for them to go back down.
0: That come out of your pocket, so that's very aware, huh?
1: I know. It's crazy. My car is definitely a gas hoarder. So
0: oh, boy. So you
1: I have to fill it up pretty frequently.
0: Yeah, and that's not good.
1: You know, it's not.
0: $4 and something a barrel nationwide. I mean, a gallon, you know.
1: I know.
0: It's over a dollar and something a barrel.
1: It's pretty pathetic.
0: Yeah, but, you know, we got to live in this world no matter how it goes. You got to still find a way. Mm-hmm. And there's so many people actually finding a way in this world. I look at a lot of countries that are going through things, and there's people actually starving to death. Babies.
1: It's terrible.
0: Starving to death. Ladies that had babies and, you know, they breastfeeding can't produce the milk right because their, you know, body is
1: that
0: not helping.
1: Formula,
0: right.
1: Yeah.
0: Exactly. Mm-hmm. So, so just imagine having to live the life they're living, you know. So I thank God every day for the life that I live now.
1: Me too.
0: And I pray for all of those folks, you know.
1: Yep.
0: So Facebook friends and families, don't forget the Sanders family. We definitely want to continue to send prayers to Michelle and family. You know, she lost her daughter, as you know. And I actually went to the funeral services. And, we hate to, you know, we hate to bury our own child.
1: Oh, gosh. You know? I can't imagine anything more horrible.
0: So many people nowadays are finally selves burying their kids before the kids bury them.
1: That's really not the way it should be working.
0: No, it's not.
1: It's sad. It's a sad power of life. It's typically the kids will bury the parent, and that's not any easier, but for the parents having to bury the kids, it's heartbreaking.
0: And, you know, I've been there, you know.
1: Oh,
0: so I definitely know that feeling, and it's been years on top of years since I lost my son, but it's just like yesterday, you know what I mean?
1: So it hits you just as hard.
0: Oh, absolutely. So, you know, when I hear a parent, especially ones that I know and close to, you know, it just remind me of what I've been through, you know.
1: I'm sorry.
0: So my prayers goes out to her, and I give her all of them and hope that God give her the strength to keep moving. Because sometimes it can bring you all the way down into that closet. That
1: they can devastate you.
0: Absolutely. So, Michelle, we definitely praying for you, my love.
1: Absolutely.
0: And if it's anything Candyman can do, you know I'm always here. DJ Candyman with the best of Southern Soul, and it goes something like... Well. Boy's going down here tonight, sir, Charles.
2: Yeah,
0: what we gonna do with this right here?
2: We gonna serve that thing.
0: You see that fine thing right there, man? She been looking at us for a minute, you heard me? Man, I'm finna go tell her. Let me show you what I'm
2: gonna
0: do.
2: What you gonna tell her, Brick, bro?
0: Check it out.

The civil authorities have issued a required weekly test for all of Alabama, all of Arkansas, all of Iowa, all of Illinois, all of Kansas, all of Louisiana, all of Minnesota, all of Missouri, all of 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

0: soul show, getting you in the mood, you know, for the day. And it's going to be a pretty good day today. I mean, it's going to get up to around 90 degrees outside. Yeah. You might as well get ready for that. So that song was all about cheating and whatnot, you know. So many people are going through that. You know, nobody can keep a solid relationship anymore.
1: It's terrible.
0: You know, do you know anything about that?
1: About what? Cheating?
0: Yeah.
1: Like, I know what it is, but I haven't cheated.
0: You would never do that, would you?
1: No.
0: Okay, all right. So many people are finding themselves involved with that, and I'm not going to get too deep into it because, whoo, it gets pretty ugly.
1: Oh, yeah.
0: So y'all don't want me to talk about that too much, but for everybody out there that's, you know, dealing with the cheating matter, you know, always remember you're more important than what some people want to place you to be, right? How important do you feel to yourself? Do you know your values, ER?
1: ER,
0: you definitely know your values. You know, how do you feel your worth is in your relationship?
1: Oh, important.
0: Very important?
1: Definitely. Yeah.
0: Small important? County important? What is it?
1: Both equally important in our
0: 50-50
1: role.
0: 50-50.
1: We're both equally important in our roles.
0: Okay,
1: for sure.
0: Okay. Well, that's fair. But, you know, so many times people worry about what that person that they in love with feelings are instead of making sure what they feelings are. You know what I'm saying?
1: For sure.
0: Because
1: yeah.
0: Most time you can think somebody is cheating and they really not.
1: Mm-hmm. Got to be on the same page.
0: Yeah, they so in love that they blind to it. And if that person just look at somebody, they automatically think there's some cheating going on. So you got to be careful when you accuse people of cheating. Because
1: yep.
0: That might be you creating a mess in your relationship.
1: Exactly.
0: Yeah. So on and on and on and on. We got the community TMBC. Community Block Fest going on. That's going to be right outside of Third Missionary Baptist Church. That's going to be August 15th. You didn't see that, did you? That's on
1: a
0: Saturday.
1: I looked at it,
0: yeah.
1: Like a little bit.
0: What do you think about that? They're going to have plenty of good food, basketball, all
1: yeah.
0: Kinds of things going on.
1: I would go, but I'm going to be in theater camp. So.
0: Well, you know, I got to work myself, but I'm going to see if I can find a little time doing
1: it.
0: Because it's from 10 a.m. to 4 p.m.
1: That's
0: so they give me a little time, you know.
1: Yeah.
0: Those weekends are pretty tough for me, you know what I mean?
1: Sure.
0: I'm doing it all night, and then I get up that early in the morning. Whoo! When I get ready to do my thing at night, I'm not going to be in the right mood.
1: Right.
0: I might shake and break. Do you know what shake and bake is? Do you know what that is, shake and bake? Back in the days, well, I think people still buy that from the store, but I make my own shake and bake.
1: Yeah.
0: You know? That's when you frying your chicken, you put all your seasoning and whatnot in your flour and blah blah blah, and you shake it up. You put it in there and shake it up. You never done that?
1: I have not done
0: oh,
1: that.
0: Oh boy. Do you know how to, well, we talked about the cooking thing, didn't we?
1: A little bit.
0: Okay. Can you fry some chicken?
1: I haven't fried chicken before, but I know how.
0: Well, I want you to fry me some chicken. How about that?
1: I would know how if I tried to do it, which I haven't attempted to fry chicken before, but
0: you think you can do it?
1: I definitely think it's possible.
0: What about seasoning the chicken? You know, I don't want you to just throw the bird in the grease or nothing.
1: Oh, no, I can definitely season.
0: You can season?
1: Yeah, I can season.
0: So let me ask you this then. You eat chicken nuggets, right? Chicken tenders and things of that nature, right?
1: I do.
0: And so when you taste people that cook their chicken tenders, because you need tenders more than you do nuggets.
1: Yes.
0: I do know a little something about you, y'all. So when you eat those, how do you feel about the flavoring? Do you think they've been seasoning quite right?
1: Typically, yes. They're pretty seasoned good.
0: So can you do that? Do you think you can season them like that?
1: Yes.
0: Okay, all right. You know, so can you cook some chitlins? I'm getting on her nerves with that one, y'all, because she says she dare not to eat chitlins. But chitlins are pretty good. It depends on who eating it, right?
1: Right.
0: Yeah.
1: Yeah.
0: Because I'm pretty sure there's some things you eat that I won't eat.
1: I'm sure there are.
0: I can name one right off the bat.
1: Like what?
0: Shrimp.
1: I don't eat shrimp too
0: often. Oh, you don't? But you eat it.
1: Yes, I definitely have eaten it before.
0: See, I'm powerful allergic to it.
1: Well, that's different.
0: Is it different? Okay. I don't think I would eat it even if I wasn't. I just don't.
1: It's not a go-to of mine.
0: Just don't seem like something I would really want. Crawfish, yes. Do you eat crawfish?
1: I've never had that.
0: Never had it. Have you ever had a lobster?
1: I don't think so.
0: Okay, a lobster is kind of similar to an oversized, you know, crawfish. That's what I call a lobster, is oversized crawfish. If you ask me. I'm just saying,
1: that
0: you know.
1: That reminds me of when I was talking to my boyfriend about Red Lobster.
0: Uh-huh.
1: When, you know, we used to go, I would, you know, go as a kid, and I remember seeing these lobsters in tanks and everything. I was like, oh, you get to take them home as a pet?
0: Oh,
1: that's
0: my
1: so
0: Jesus.
1: Cool. And my boyfriend would point out, go, like, imitate someone, like, picking out a lobster, go like, I want that one right there. I was like, oh, that's terrible. I feel so bad knowing that's not actually what you take home as a pet. But I was a kid. I was like 3, 4.
0: So when you go out to eat lobster, do they bring the whole lobster out? Cook?
1: I don't know. I've never like eaten lobster. I didn't eat it.
0: Okay.
1: A kid,
0: I was definitely finna ask some questions now. Don't...
1: But I've seen people like get like big lobsters like served on their plate and everything on the table.
0: You've
1: it's just like
0: that.
1: Yeah, I've seen that. Yeah.
0: So what did you think when you saw it on somebody else's plate?
1: I felt bad for the lobster.
0: That was your pet. They eat them. My pet lobster.
1: Fish are friends, not food.
0: Do you think that you would have a pet lobster, though?
1: Would I have a pet lobster? I wouldn't want one as a pet. I would rather have a tarantula, but...
0: Oh, you into spiders like
1: that? I love spiders.
0: You know, I'm going to bring one up here and see how
1: you
0: do with it.
1: Oh, my gosh. I'd love to take it home.
0: All in your eyes and ears and all over the place.
1: Oh, I would love to have a spider, but... A lobster? No, they got their pinchers.
0: Have you ever played with tarantulas?
1: I've never gotten to hold one. I've pet one before, but I've never gotten to hold one. It's one of my
0: things. Did you let it crawl on you? I mean, because a lot of people don't understand.
1: They didn't allow it. They didn't allow you to hold it.
0: The reason I ask you that, because some people think that they can deal with lobster. I mean, I keep wanting to think about lobster, but crabs and whatnot, but we're going to get off of that. But tarantulas, mm-hmm. Some people really think that they can deal with it until it start crawling on them.
1: Well, that's the thing. I mean, if you don't stay still, if you're going to move and that tarantula falls off, it's going to die. They're very docile creatures.
0: So, do you think it would be the candidate to be able to...
1: Oh, I would definitely let it crawl on me. Absolutely.
0: Okay. What about a snake?
1: No. No. Not snakes.
0: So you could do a tarantula, but you couldn't do a snake.
1: I just never cared for snakes, honestly. I mean, as long as they're in their area and I'm just letting them be, I'm not chasing them, I'm not taunting them.
0: So what gave you the mind frame to be so afraid of snakes? I mean, you know, because kids grow up and when they little bitty kids, they'll run up and grab a snake.
1: Oh, yeah, they will.
0: So what made you,
1: I don't think I was really... I think I've always had this thought in my head, stay away from snakes. My dad's afraid of snakes. I've seen snakes up close. I am definitely afraid of how unpredictable they are,
0: mm-hmm.
1: and how fast they are, and how powerful and strong they are. I think it's just kind of downright terrifying.
0: What about a garden snake? I mean, they don't get that big, and all they can do is bite you, but it ain't that big of a bite.
1: It's just the way they kind of like snap their head at you and bite. It's freaky.
0: That's too much speed coming at you, huh?
1: It's very much a lot of speed. I just don't like them.
0: I don't know. So do you like the wilderness at all?
1: I do like the wilderness.
0: Okay. Have you ever been, in the wilderness anywhere?
1: I mean, I've passed through fields and everything before.
0: But was there any wildlife out there? Like, any coyotes or anything?
1: Oh, no, not coyotes. Not like that.
0: Are you
1: wild,
0: afraid
1: though.
0: Of those?
1: Of what, coyotes?
0: Coyotes.
1: Well, stay away from them.
0: Really?
1: If you can, stay away from them.
0: What about bears? I mean,
1: I do not like bears at all.
0: See, I'm a country boy.
1: I'm terrified
0: of
1: bears.
0: All that stuff is just fun to me.
1: If it's brown, lie down. If it's black, fight back. If it's gray, go away. I don't know.
0: Oh my
1: bears are terrifying.
0: So you got that kind of thing going on. If it's brown, what?
1: If it's brown, lie down. If it's brown, lie down. If it's black, fight back. If it's gray, run away. I don't know.
0: Oh my God.
1: I don't like bears.
0: Okay, so that's what you do when you see a bear?
1: Depending on the bear.
0: Depending on the color of the bear?
1: Yeah, depending
0: what
1: on the
0: color. What about a white bear? Polar bear.
1: That's a polar bear, and you're screwed in that situation. Those things are out for blood.
0: Would you ever live in Alaska?
1: No.
0: You wouldn't want
1: way too
0: want
1: cold.
0: That?
1: Way too
0: really?
1: Cold.
0: You don't like the cold weather?
1: No.
0: Okay, all right. So how do you like this hot weather?
1: I like to have it in the middle.
0: In the middle.
1: The 50s and 60s.
0: Okay. Well, what about the 70s? I don't think 70s is bad.
1: That's fine.
0: Okay. All right, y'all. Once again, we don't want y'all to forget about the up-and-coming event. It's the Community Block Fest that's going to be held right there in the lot of Third Missionary Baptist Church. That's right here in Davenport on 15. Do they have the address on there? Do you see the address? Because I can only see so much,
2: I can't see it.
0: Yeah. You got the address on it?
2: Hold on.
0: Okay. I'm going to let her see if she can find the address. You need that? You want me to pick it up for you? Hold on a second. Let me see if I can.
1: Well, let me see if I can read that because.
0: It comes all the way over. Now I won't be able to see it, but it's okay.
1: Yeah, I found it. Third Missionary Baptist Church, 222nd West 14th Street in Davenport, Iowa.
0: And there you have it. And it's the Block Street Fest, right?
1: Yes, it is.
0: Okay, that's coming up August 15th. Is that correct?
1: August 15th.
0: Yeah. From 10
1: to 4.
0: There you go. All right. Quad Cities, you heard it right here on live on KLA with DJ Candyman with the best of Southern Soul and also DJ ER. It's about 11:14. That's on the AM side. And I'm going to keep slamming y'all with some of the best of Southern Soul. All you got to do is turn me on and turn me up. Let's go.
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1: 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Don't you know there's a noise ordinance in this city?
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1: I guess we'll let it go this time, since you're talking about DJ Candyman on 88.5 KALA. Have a nice day.
0: You too.
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0: of the day?
1: Just working on ripping some more CDs and just, I don't know, pretty much just that.
0: You stay a little busy, don't you?
1: I always stay busy.
0: Yeah, ain't nothing wrong with it, right? Do you work on the weekends?
1: I have worked on the weekends.
0: Do you like working on the weekends?
1: I don't mind, but I'd prefer it to be my days off.
0: All right, all right. Okay, once again, y'all, we're going to be talking about the Block Fest.
1: Yep.
0: It's going down August 15th.
1: Yep.
0: That's going to be at Third Missionary Baptist Church right here in Davenport, Iowa. And it's going to be going from 10 a.m. to about 4 p.m.
1: Yep. Yep.
0: Okay. And we're going to, what's that address?
1: Third Missionary Baptist Church, 222nd West 14th Street.
0: That's it. Don't forget, they're going to have some wonderful food, y'all. It's going to be food vendors there. So come on out and enjoy yourself. Bring the kids. Bring the whole family.
1: Yeah.
0: Also, it's going to be basketball. What else is going to be happening at the event?

0: I might not be able to make it, but they're going to be throwing down. There's a Third Missionary Baptist Church right here in Davenport. Once again, the address is
1: 222nd West 14th Street.
0: There it is, y'all. You can't miss it. Be there or be square. That's what they used to say. Did you hear that before? Beware, be there or be square?
1: Yes, and I replied, tip to be square.
0: That's it, y'all. So don't forget this, that's on Saturday, correct?
1: Yes.

0: theater camp, and I'll be there the entire time.
1: Oh, my Jesus. Yeah. Okay. Well, whenever you got time, you know, in the future, you know, we're going to go visit Third Missionary Baptist Church along with Dave Baker and Shaw.
0: Yes. Yeah.
1: The whole crew going to go. How about that?
0: Sure.
1: Yeah. In the meantime, it's about 11:46.
0: Yep.
1: Yeah. It's 80-something degrees outside. It's supposed to get up to about 90. Might get a little warmer than that. I don't know.
0: I hope not.
1: I know one thing. I'm going to enjoy the day. I know that's a beautiful Monday. I love it. So you're going to be working the rest of the day. So I'll tell you what. Whatever I do today, if it's enjoyable, I just remind myself, DJ Khaled wish he was out here doing it too.
0: Sure.
1: How about that? Is that fair?
0: Yeah, that's fair.
1: All right, y'all, for all the families out there that's suffering with Alzheimer's.
0: Alzheimer's.
1: Okay, say it again.
0: Alzheimer's, like Buzz.
1: Alzheimer's.
0: Alzheimer's.
1: For the family members out there, there's so many families, got family members that got Alzheimer's, and I definitely send my thoughts and prayers to those people because it takes a lot to deal with people like that. And it's not their fault, remember that too. So if you are having a hard time, reach out and talk to somebody.

0: some advice, you know, and get some help. It's okay. A lot of people think it's not good to, you know, ask for help. But sometimes you have no other choice. And reach out to somebody. But just make sure you're reaching out to the right person. Have you ever had to deal with a person yourself and take care of them? I know you probably haven't, because you're so young. But have you ever did that?
1: Yeah, I was, 13 when when I was taking care of my grandpa every day. And then I would try to take care of my grandma. And my grandma now I take care of when she's home. But she's at the, what's it called? At the...
0: I don't know. I would say nursing home.
1: Nursing home.
0: Okay.
1: So she's there right now, but you know, I come in, stop at the hospital. I'd always do that for my grandparents or anyone who was there. So you know, I help out.
0: All right, well, that's a blessing for you, you know, and I'll be praying for your family as well, you know. So many times people don't know there's family that's right at your doorstep that's dealing with those problems and.
1: Yeah.
0: Sometimes you just won't knock on their door and ask them, is you okay?
1: Mm-hmm.
0: You know, I'm that type of person. I'll find out if you're all right. And if you tell me you're not, I'm coming to see you. That's it.
1: There you go.
0: All right, now. Also, there's so many families out here dealing with dementia.
1: Yep.
0: Depression.
1: Mm-hmm.
0: Suicide.
1: Yep.
0: So many things is going on in the world today that people need so much help. And it's not that they ask them for attention. Just a little encouragement. Some words sometimes can fix things.
1: Yes, definitely.
0: Let alone a phone call. You know what
1: definitely.
0: I mean? But DJ Candyman giving it to y'all right here from the campus of St. Ambrose College of Whitman, our fellow DJ, DJ ER in the building. And y'all know I always give nothing but the best of Southern Soul on a Monday morning. Also, don't forget every Thursday I give you the best of Midnight Love. And it's go nonstop about 12 o'clock on the midnight side.

0: whole block fest. And they're gonna have food vendors. I mean, all kinds of food vendors. Basketball games, y'all already know the hoops are up and ready to go. So all y'all got to do is show up and let's show out. Third Missionary Baptist Church coming up August 15th. What's the address again?
1: 222nd West 14th Street.
0: DJ Candyman, best of Southern Soul. Come on.

0: What that mean? 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
1: Oh, so I went outside. I got in my ride. I pulled up to the place with a smile.

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1: Your KALA Quad City weather forecast for today is partly cloudy with an expected high of 86 degrees. Tonight, variable clouds with scattered showers and thunderstorms, mainly late, and a low temperature of 72 degrees. Tomorrow, we expect scattered thunderstorms in the morning. And that's your KALA Quad City weather forecast here on 88.5 FM.
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1: 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Department of Justice settles with pardoned pro-life activist. 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
1: Your KALA Quad City weather forecast for today is partly cloudy with an expected high of 86 degrees. Tonight, variable clouds with scattered showers and thunderstorms, mainly late, and a low temperature of 72 degrees. Tomorrow, we expect scattered thunderstorms in the morning. And that's your KALA Quad City weather forecast here on 88.5 FM.
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Thank you very much, ladies and gentlemen. I request to sing a tune. 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

0: 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More from the Iowa Almanac in a moment.
1: Aloha. It's a touch of the island in Iowa. The annual Tate and Dottie Cummins Memorial Pineapple Gala to benefit Camp Courageous. 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
0: You know the story of Waterloo's Dan Gable. He was good at many sports, but opted to focus solely on wrestling before his sophomore year in high school. It paid off as he ran up a 64-0 record, winning three state championships for Waterloo West High School. Then it was on to college, where he lost only one match in his entire Iowa State University career, his last, while winning 181 others. His dominance continued in the 1972 Olympic Games in Munich, where he won gold without giving up a single point. Gable turned to coaching at the University of Iowa in 1976 and became the most successful coach in college history, including 9 national titles in a row, as well as 21 consecutive Big Ten titles. On August 3, 2012, Dan Gable was inducted into the International Wrestling Hall of Fame, managed by the International Olympic Governing Body for the sport. The ceremony was held just before the London Olympic Games that year.
2: Anytime you go into Hall of Fames, it's always good, but when you go into the one that is in the top of your sport, it's pretty impressive. I also have a category that I went in, legends. You know, most everybody went into the Hall of Fame, but I got to go into a special category, and that really is meaningful, and I'm really honored. And hopefully that I can live up to that legend. You know, this is history, but what about let's make some more history? So that's what I'm looking to do.
0: Only 2 others in history were inducted as legends, but it's appropriate since you can't say the name Dan Gable without also saying legendary. The Waterloo native was inducted in

to the International Wrestling Hall of Fame on this date in 2012. And that's Iowa Almanac for August 3rd. 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Until tomorrow, I'm Jeff Stein.

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1: Your KALA Quad City weather forecast for today is partly cloudy with an expected high of 86 degrees. Tonight, variable clouds with scattered showers and thunderstorms, mainly late, and a low temperature of 72 degrees. Tomorrow, we expect scattered thunderstorms in the morning. And that's your KALA Quad City weather forecast here on 88.5 FM.
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The Catholic Messenger is the official newspaper of the Diocese of Davenport. 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Iowa Diocese create SGO for Federal Tax Credit Program. Outreach happens all year for Newman Center in Iowa City. President of SAU in Mount Mercy meets the Pope. Conversation about NCYC 2027 begins. Study day open to all at National Conference in Iowa City. Pope Leo to youth, Jesus doesn't want you to be couch potatoes. Rule change could push asylum applicants directly to deportation proceedings. Bipartisan duo announces new anti-trafficking caucus in Congress. Department of Justice settles with pardoned pro-life activist. Vandalism and altar fire at Medjugorje. In columns this week, Christina Capecci, learning to read the map. OSV movie reviews, live-action Moana, and The Odyssey. Father Ron Rollheiser, what is purgatory? Jorge Lopez, TPS program reforms are needed to protect life. Guest editorial, why encyclical on AI is needed. 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

0: Aloha. It's a touch of the island in Iowa. 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

0: Aloha. 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

0: Your KALA Quad City weather forecast for today is partly cloudy with an expected high of 86 degrees. Tonight, variable clouds with scattered showers and thunderstorms, mainly late, and a low temperature of 72 degrees. Tomorrow, we expect scattered thunderstorms in the morning. And that's your KALA Quad City weather forecast here on 88.5 FM.
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2: This is the Iowa Business Report Monday edition, presented by Iowa History Journal. The July-August issue features a cover story on the famous novel and film State Fair set in Iowa. More at iowahistoryjournal.com. Last Friday's federal jobs report missed the mark, according to national financial journalist Jordan Goodman.
3: Big, big miss, big negative compared to what people expected. They'd been expecting about 80,000 jobs to be created in July. We had a loss of 23,000 jobs. The unemployment rate actually went down to 4.1% from 4.2, and that's because a lot of people are leaving the labor force. They've given up looking for jobs, so they don't count. The two previous months were revised downwards sharply, a net loss of 103,000 jobs. Now, one of the things that may have affected it is the World Cup caused a lot of employment in all the places around the country where they were having hotels and bars and, you know, stadiums being filled. And after that ended, people think maybe that caused more unemployment in the leisure and hospitality space. But that's kind of a one-off factor. The average hourly earnings were up to $37.62, which is an annual rate of wage growth of 3.2%. Private sector jobs were up 30,000. Government jobs were down 53,000.
2: And national financial journalist Jordan Goodman told me those jobs numbers may have an impact on what the Federal Reserve will do in September. More on that tomorrow. The Iowa Business Report is presented today by Iowa History Journal. Six issues a year filled with stories of Iowa's amazing past. More at iowahistoryjournal.com. I'm Jeff Stein for the Iowa Business Report. On the next Iowa Business Report, the author of a new book explains why authentic PR is necessary for successful message delivery. And Iowa is the first to offer workforce Pell Grants. That's this week on the Iowa Business Report. 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
2: Aloha. 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

0: KALA Quad City weather forecast for today is partly cloudy with an expected high of 86 degrees. Tonight, variable clouds with scattered showers and thunderstorms, mainly late, and a low temperature of 72 degrees. Tomorrow, we expect scattered thunderstorms in the morning. And that's your KALA Quad City weather forecast here on 88.5 FM.
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1: 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The July-August issue features a cover story on the famous novel and film State Fair, set in Iowa. More at iowahistoryjournal.com. Last Friday's federal jobs report missed the mark, according to national financial journalist Jordan Goodman.
2: Big, big miss, big negative compared to what people expected. They'd been expecting about 80,000 jobs to be created in July. We had a loss of 23,000 jobs. The unemployment rate actually went down to 4.1% from 4.2%, and that's because a lot of people are leaving the labor force. They've given up looking for jobs, so they don't count. The two previous months were revised downwards sharply, a net loss of 103,000 jobs. Now, one of the things that may have affected it is the World Cup caused a lot of employment in all the places around the country where they were having hotels and bars and, you know, stadiums being filled. And after that ended, people think maybe that caused more unemployment in the leisure and hospitality space. But that's kind of a one-off factor. The average hourly earnings were up to $37.62, which is an annual rate of wage growth of 3.2%. Private sector jobs were up 30,000. Government jobs were down 53,000.
1: And national financial journalist Jordan Goodman told me those jobs numbers may have an impact on what the Federal Reserve will do in September. More on that tomorrow. The Iowa Business Report is presented today by Iowa History Journal. 6 issues a year filled with stories of Iowa's amazing past. More at iowahistoryjournal.com. I'm Jeff Stein for the Iowa Business Report. On the next Iowa Business Report, the author of a new book explains why authentic PR is necessary for successful message delivery. And Iowa is the first to offer workforce Pell Grants. That's this week on the Iowa Business Report. 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
3: 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President of SAU in Mount Mercy meets the Pope. Conversation about NCYC 2027 begins. Study day open to all at National Conference in Iowa City. Pope Leo to youth, Jesus doesn't want you to be couch potatoes. 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Bipartisan duo announces new anti-trafficking caucus in Congress. Department of Justice settles with pardoned pro-life activist. Vandalism and altar fire at Medjugorje. In columns this week, Christina Capecci, learning to read the map. OSV movie reviews, live-action Moana, and The Odyssey. Father Ron Rollheiser, what is purgatory? Jorge Lopez, TPS program reforms are needed to protect life. Guest editorial, why encyclical on AI is needed. 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
1: Your KALA Quad City weather forecast for today is partly cloudy with an expected high of 86 degrees. Tonight, variable clouds with scattered showers and thunderstorms, mainly late, and a low temperature of 72 degrees. Tomorrow, we expect scattered thunderstorms in the morning. And that's your KALA Quad City weather forecast here on 88.5 FM.

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Phone number 563-579-4340. And All Paws Pet Salon at 304 1st Avenue East in Milan, 309-787-2874. 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